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0: 好。
2: Our intelligence agents tell us that the communist Chinese plan to become involved in Korea. I'd like to know your assessment.
3: I don't think the Communist Party of China would like to participate in this war. If they would want to intervene, they would have done so already 1 or 2 months earlier. If so, it's possible that before we had time to make a decision, they would have already occupied the entire peninsula. That didn't happen, sir. And so now the situation has changed. The situation in Manchuria is that China had 300,000 troops on the ground, but only 50 to 60,000 of those troops can cross the Yalu River to fight. They have no air force. If the Chinese communist troops decide to cross the Yalu River, they will meet with a massacre never before seen in human history.
2: What about the Soviet Union? What is the possibility that they might intervene?
3: I believe the Soviet Union has no interest in intervening. If the Soviet Union is interested in deploying troops to the North Korean border, they will require 1 to 2 months to do so. By the time they arrive, they will find a complete Republic of Korea.
2: If we were to eliminate the resistance in the North, what would be our next move?
3: Well, I understand your meaning by that question. Our strategic focus remains in Europe. What I can tell you is this, that our forces will be out of Korea by Thanksgiving. The 8th Army will be back in Japan by Christmas time. I'll leave the 10th Corps behind. Mr. President, that'll suffice.
4: 不用谢。哎，你猜猜，首长让我们来做什么啊？
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0: According to the intelligence service of the 8th Army, we believe that the North Koreans are no longer capable of organizing defenses on the Chongcheon River. The remaining troops can only retreat to the banks of the Yalu River from two directions. All the way to the north toward Chosun and Pyeongtong, and all the way to the northwest toward Sinuiju and Sakchu.
1: You let them move faster. I want our lads in the 8th Army to go home and have a nice Thanksgiving.
0: General, the Joint Chiefs of Staff have raised concerns that you've positioned the 8th Army and 10th Corps on opposite sides of North Korea and set up separate headquarters for them in the east and west. The northern region of the Korean Peninsula is mountainous, which they believe gives the North Koreans a defensive advantage. From a military perspective, they think that dividing our forces is unwise.
1: Unwise? The North Korean military can't even organize a whole division right now. Whitney, if we'd listen to those old geezers in Washington, this war's gonna go on till next year. No. You go ahead and reply to the 8th Army that I said, happy hunting. And what's more, let's give it a push and force the North Koreans across the Yalu River. Get the 187s airborne ready and have them fly right into the enemy's backyard.
2: Yes, sir.

0: 就在附近啊，一个叫大洞的小村子里，彭总刚刚发来了一封电报。
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5: 放心。
6: On the Western Front, South Korea's 6th Division has taken Huichuan. The 8th Division has taken Ningyuan. Their 7th and 1st Divisions have taken Yingbong and Yongsongdong. Respectively, and they are advancing north. The 27th Brigade of the British Army and our 24th Division are marching north toward Dingzhou and Taichung, respectively. On the Eastern Front, South Korea's 3rd and Capital Divisions have taken Orori. Our 1st and 3rd Marine Divisions can land on Wonsan anytime once the mines have been cleared.
7: I want all our troops under the Ace Army to march north immediately at top speed, all the way to the Yalu River. Let's not waste any time.
6: But we just received order last week that no troops except the South Koreans can enter areas north of Songchon to avoid provoking Chinese communist troops.
7: No, the Chinese communist troops don't have the guts to confront us. We will meet them on the banks of the Yalu River.
8: 你原来是42军的，怎么跑到50军来了？该不会是42军不要你了吧？
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0: Do you have something to report?
1: Sir, General Walker estimates that we can reach the Yalu River in a week. The ammunition on the South Korean battlefield is sufficient to engage in fighting.
0: Tell the logistics department I want all ammunition ships currently headed to South Korea to immediately return and unload their ammunition already packed in San Francisco. Plus, I want the Ace Army to set up a civil affairs division in North Korea. Until we have a unified and Korean government, this department will act on their behalf. After the war is over, we will leave one division behind. That will be sufficient.
1: Yes, sir.
0: One more thing.
1: Yes, General.

0: 进行，然后再逐步扩大战果。马上福电彭老总同意关于小部巨歼敌人的计划。另外，38军、39军、40军和50军，我们也得具体部署。
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3: 好，我去草拟电报。
4: Nice shot, General MacArthur. I see you're enjoying your golf.
5: What is it?
4: General, I must report to you again that our intelligence services have received information that a large Chinese army have now entered North Korea. And General, it gets worse.
6: Willoughby, those useless South Koreans can't be the North Koreans, so they make up a story about a Chinese communist army. Do I have it right? If I had not gotten back Seoul for them, would they even have a place to live?
4: General, we now have more than enough intelligence to show that the Chinese Communist Army were present at Uchon and Sunny-ju, especially taking into account the strong resistance that the South Korean Army met at Onjong and Uchon. General, at least two regiments of the Chinese Communist Army have now entered North Korea.
6: Two regiments, Willoughby. Two regiments. Do you know why I graduated from West Point at the top of my class as the youngest student ever? Because I don't trust casual information and intelligence. Only my judgment. That is why the Incheon landing was such a success. I said it before, and I'll say it again. The Chinese Communist Army dare not come. And if they do come, it'll just be for show. Enough of this.
4: General MacArthur, I implore you, sir, don't be too confident.
6: Willoughby, tomorrow's Tokyo newspaper headline. Historically, the Yalu River is not a barrier separating China and Korea.

0: Begin.
1: Our allies ran into the Chinese Communist Army near Anjuan. They said there were at least tens of thousands of them.
2: I know the South Korean Army.

0: When there's a problem for them, they say the enemy is too strong. The Chinese Communist Army is not going to confront us. There's just a few thousands of them.
1: Well, we think so too. However, it is noteworthy that while the Communists might have sent a few troops, it is highly possible that they sent quite a few troops as reinforcements to North Korea to fight against us.
0: Willoughby.
2: General Walker, we are fully aware that the Chinese Communist Party has strong political ties with North Korea. We have no doubt that the Chinese Communist Army is active in the field of battle, but I agree with the General. There can be no more than 5,000 of them.
0: We are winning, Walker. Do you understand? We are winning. The Chinese Communist Army didn't arrive at the Busan battle in August. They did not arrive at the Incheon landing in September. The victory of ours is certain. In fact, I'm beginning to wonder why they even bother showing up. What difference does it make? Are we going to be afraid of rumors? Ignore it. Keep pushing north. The faster, the better.
1: Yes, General!

0: Well, we have already lost Anzhong and Huichan, and we are halted at Unsan. Damn! Is Kim Il-sung's resistance that strong? Since the South Korean army cannot get through, I command that the 1st Cavalry Division proceed to Unsan immediately. Let our tanks destroy the last of Kim Il-sung's resistance.
1: Yes, sir.
2: 军长，人来了。王志，最新情报，美军向云山方向集结了。白山夜坠老狐狸已经向美国人求救了。听着，你带领你团以最快速度赶往龙行洞，在那里设伏大员，坚决顶住美军，不能让美军赶到云山。这次咱们白天行军。
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3: 是。

0: Colonel, I wasn't expecting you so soon.
1: We are the 1st Cavalry Division. Unlike you, the 1st Crawling Division.
0: Please be careful. We are surrounded by the Chinese Communist Army. I have to stress that it's not the North Korean Army, but the Chinese Communist Army. An army that never ceased fighting for the last 20 plus years.
1: Sure. Kim Il-sung is our only enemy. What's the difference with a few CPC soldiers? Can yellow people fight now?

0: way I see it, the enemy troops are risking their lives to get to this position. Their target is here.
1: They plan to cut off the retreat route of Onsen? Has Kim Yong-sung gone mad? Does he want to take down our troops guarding Onsen in one sweep?
0: They're in their death throes now. Well, I never thought they had the guts. The 8th Regiment is in danger. I order you to take your troops immediately to confront the enemy. Make sure that the road from Ryonghung-dong to Onsen is clear.
1: This road is no problem. Once our tanks arrive, the enemy will surely collapse.
0: Since they're not afraid of the bombing, it won't be so easy to defeat them. But I also believe that this is their last move. Now you go ahead. After wiping them out, keep marching north to meet with the 8th Regiment here in Onsen.
1: Yes, General.

Only idiots would try to block this road in broad daylight. I think it's time to get rid of these bastards.

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I think it's time to get rid of these bastards.

0: I saw it. That's impossible. They should all be burnt by now. All I can say is that their fortifications are really strong.
1: Fighter, while digging? No army, Arnurs. Could do so.
0: Well, unfortunately, we just met one. But we have Air Force covering us during the day, so let's just keep fighting.
1: Yes, sir.
0: You go tell the 8th Regiment in Unsan to stay alert on the retreat route and keep an eye on Juran Bridge.
2: Yes, sir.
3: Division Commander Guy mentioned to fortify the defense of Juran Bridge. Should we make preparations now? After all, it is the vital passage in our retreat route.
4: Forget about retreat. We take a rest, and tomorrow we'll destroy the enemy on the other side. And then we attack all the way to Yalu River. Juran Bridge is out of my consideration now.
3: If so, please swap the battlefield with us. After days of battle, our forces are incapable of lead attack tomorrow.
4: As you wish. We will take it.
3: Okay. Mr. Palmer, please allow me to note that if the U.S. Army is so invincible, then why the reinforcement is still blocked on the way until now? The enemy outside Yunsan City is more powerful than the reinforcement.

0: 报告司令长，汽车连马进户，前来报到。
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0: 行啊，小子啊，够不够？All
3: right, boys, listen up. Listen up here. I have bad news for you. Our enemy is the Chinese Communist Army. They are fierce. Certainly launch an attack tonight. Do not be afraid. Our reinforcement is on the way and will arrive any minute now. We just have to hold the ground for tonight. And when the sun rises, our planes are gonna come and blast the enemy to smithereens. Do not forget that we are the US 1st Cavalry Division. We have never lost a battle. Tonight, we will fight. We'll defend our honor. And we will never give up. We fight for victory!

0: The reinforcement will really come tonight?
1: They couldn't even break it through the day, let alone at night.
0: If so, we're not gonna make it tonight!
1: You listen to me. The battle ain't started yet and you give up. We fight or we die. It is our duty.
0: The 1st Cavalry Division has never lost an entire regiment in all of its history.
1: Listen to me. Take your battalion to the Durham Bridge. If we have to retreat to the south, that is our only passageway. You defend it with your life. Do you understand, Major?
0: Yes, sir.
1: You're dismissed.
2: 一会儿送你上西天啊，思密达。

0: Armand, speak! Armand! Hello? Division commander guy! Jura Bridge is under attack! Battalion commander is out of reach! The enemy outside Onsan City starts to attack! Where is my reinforcement? Got it, sir!
1: God damn it! They're everywhere! Sir! The path to Unsan has been cut off. The enemy already has started attacking. The 8th Regiment is totally overwhelmed. Now I want you to order your troops to break through immediately, before it's too late.
2: Johnson, the survival of the 8th Regiment depends on you now.
3: Don't worry, sir. You can count on me.

0: Jesus Christ.
1: Sir, let me keep attacking. I swear I can get through their defense.
0: I've just been informed that the enemy has entered Unsan.
1: What? Already?
0: Yes. Order the 5th Regiment to stop the attack.
1: Sir, I can't give up the 8th Regiment in Unsan.

0: We can't get in touch with them at all. No doubt they've been defeated. Palmer is nowhere to be found, and the troops are all scattered. How are you going to rescue them?
1: Sir, the 1st Cavalry Division never leaves a man behind.
0: I know how you feel. This is the most difficult decision I have ever made. And I will take full responsibility for it. The strength of the enemy is beyond our imagination. Their target is not only the 8th Regiment in Unsan, but our entire force. I don't want to give up the 8th Regiment, but I can't bear an annihilation of the whole army. So please, retreat to the south immediately. That's an order!

0: Our Eighth Army is under General Walker's command now.
1: 美军第八集团军现在主要由沃克指挥。
0: Division is heading north along the west coast.
1: 第二十四师正在沿着西海岸向北前进。
0: They might be already at Dingju by now, which is not far from.
1: 现在很有可能已经到了定州。
0: General,
1: 离新一州也不远了。
0: It's come too late.
1: 他说，
0: "We can't change anything."
1: 我们参与这场战争的时机太晚了，无法改变战局了。
2: 你提供的情报很有用。
1: You have offered very useful information.
2: 但是你的见解很短浅。
1: But you're very short-sighted.
2: 大概你们美国人总是有成见。
1: Maybe that's because you Americans always have biases.
2: 这次我要让你看看中国人能不能扭转战局。
1: We'll let you know how Chinese people change the war.
0: We have the most powerful army in the world.You're facing our best cavalry and infantry divisions.
1: 他们的军队有非常最强大的力量。
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1: General, right now, the 24th Division of our Army, the 1st Cavalry Division, the 1st and 8th Divisions of the South Korean Army,
2: compressed in the areas of Jongju, Hakchon, Nyongbian, and Unsan.
1: The enemy's forces are strong, and their skills and tactics are completely new. I'm afraid that we have met a new enemy. Has China really joined the war?
3: Has the 8th Regiment of the Cavalry's 1st Division broken through the encirclement at Unsan?
1: There are some forces remaining. We're still trying to rescue them.
3: Give my orders immediately. All troops of the 8th Army who are advancing northward, stop advancing northward and withdraw to the south of the Chongchan River.
1: All of them?
3: I can be sure this group of enemies is well prepared. They surround and fight skillfully. If they cut us off at the Chongchan River, all of our troops will be wiped out. And the 19th Regiment of the 24th Brigade guard the crossing at Anzhou. Under cover of the Air Force, the main army will withdraw to the south for rectification. And bomb all suspicious enemy positions along the Chongchan River. Don't delay. Do it now.
1: Yes, sir.
4: 39军电报：龙山洞的美骑兵一师和宁边的南朝鲜第一师已经开始准备向青川江南岸撤退了。你跑得可够快的，不能让他们就这么撤了。39军虽然打赢了云山战斗。 但是对敌人的精锐部队消灭的太少，一旦敌人龟缩撤退成功之后，我们就很难再有机会抓住他消灭他的有生力量。
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0: Thanks, Professor.
1: Ladies and gentlemen, the Vox Expo was held for 30 years. In all of these years, no winner announced yet who deserved the gold medal. What a shame, this year too. But I have exciting news. Among these apples, there is an outstanding one that has met the quality standard of the Vox Gold Award. However, we can't roll the trophy due to the qualities and planting area.
2: It is a new breed, Nanjing Hong.

0: 瘦的宁静红吗？瘦的宁静红吗？
1: Please let me invite the owner of the Nanjing Home, Mr. Meng Wei, who is my favorite student from the Nanjing Village.
2: Congratulations.
0: Thank you, Professor Hanker.
2: Thank you.
0: Okay, now, let's give the stage to Mr. Meng Wei.

0: Ladies and gentlemen, thanks to voters for letting us know
1: the Nanjing Hong is honored as a high quality breed.
0: This is such a great encouragement for me and my hometown. We are producer of agriculture products. As we all know that agriculture products have faced a global competition for many years. Quality is the strength. Quality is the future.This time, at Vocus, the Nanjing Hong has the strength to compete in the global market. Thank you.

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3: when we were in the university, you told Dad your biggest dream is to become the best agriculturalist, but you won't be able to do it if you go back to your hometown. This is the place where you can shine. This is the place where Professor Andrew and me are. And we all like you. This is the place of your dream.
4: Hannes, the greatest happiness in the world is not to disappoint anyone. So I don't want disappointment on anyone in my life. Stay in focus. I will not only disappoint my lover, my teacher,villagers and relatives, but also my hometown, where I was born and raised. Ningjing village nurtured me to a talented person, also for the one brought the village from poverty to wealth, my motherland.
3: But I love you. I've always loved you. You refused me again and again, but I never give up.But loving you is just like loving a portrait. I tell you my secret. I open my heart to you. I just stay there silent in distance. And you will never understand how it feels to love a portrait.
4: Anders. Anders.
5: Limale!
4: Barry.
5: 茉莉，没事吧？没事。
4: If the fist can win love, you will be in the pain of losing love in your life.
5: 安娜，报警！不要报警。他是我们沃克斯学校的校董，如果他受到法国的惩罚，我们学校的声誉会受到很严重的影响。
6: You made me sick, pretending to be the nice guy.It's a fake.
4: I don't need to explain to you, but I hope you can understand that I have a girlfriend. Anders is just my friend.
6: But I know she likes you, and you are just using her. I'm not letting that happen. You think, just because Ningjing Hongwen had focus, they got you on some sort of international recognition. Anders, I promise you,I will make him kneel before me.
4: I look forward for the day.
7: 二者不可爱。凡凡，那电话，梦林。鱼，熊掌，熊掌。

0: before ceasefire conditions are met and both sides agree on the particulars of the neutral zone, our military operations will continue.
1: 在朝鲜，作战双方停火，确定以38线为双方的军事分界线，必须及时撤出一切外国军队。这些都符合朝鲜人民、中国人民乃至全世界人民的期望。
2: This is the wishes of the Korean people, as well as the Chinese people, as well as people of the world.
0: You are completely politicizing this situation. That is beyond the scope of these negotiations.
3: 超出了这次讨论的范围。
1: 你。说了政治问题指的是什么？请明确说明。
0: This is a political matter, and we won't discuss it here.
3: 所以我们不予讨论。
0: The Chinese and the Korean forces need to retreat 38 to 58 kilometers from the eastern front of the Yenjin River, and retreat 68 kilometers from the western front of the Yenjin River. This will create roughly 12,000 square kilometers of land as a buffer.
3: 从实际接触底线让出1.2万平方公里的土地。
4: 战场得不到的东西，想在会场上得到，那是妄想。
5: 面相是人性格的外化，通过素描可以揣摩他们的内心世界，让李部长对谈判对手做出更准确的判断与决策。
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0: 回去告诉部队，立足于打，不要想的太多。主席经常教导我们，灵巧牛皮糖的战术，不要老想着打大仗。
1: Sir, all units are standing by. We can sever the terrain of Guiyangshan at any moment.
2: Very well. Now that Commander has arrived, my mission is accomplished.
3: Thank you, Mr. Kim.
2: I wish you a pleasant stay in Korea.
3: Thank you.
1: Commander, please.
0: 哪怕是吃掉他一个连、一个排，甚至于一个人，不断的消耗他们，歼灭他们。听清楚了吗？金山，你听清楚了吗？
4: 嗯。
0: 你大点声。
4: 清楚。
0: 这个好，散会。秦杰伟，你留一下。
5: 是。
1: Main battle is actually happening around Shangangling Village. We've lost two hills named Triangle Hill and Sniper Ridge. I need to push the enemy harder to get these two hill tops back. They are my access to Pyongyang.
0: 美国人最近建造了三道纵深七八十里的防线，二十六军需要修整和换防。至此决定派你们十五军换防至武胜山、斗流峰、西方山一带。
5: 是，十五军，保证完成任务。
3: I warn you, without my permission, except for recon or counterstrike missions that pose a security threat, you're not authorized to launch any attacks at company level or above for any reason.
1: I remember, you only need to be notified of engagements of regimental level or above.
3: You have proposed countless operations, from Chopsticks 1 to Chopsticks 16. And in those so-called battles, they're more like full-on wars. If I would have signed off on those operations, my God, you would have destroyed Asia. Now, because of this goddamn attack, that torn casualty summary sheet, everything has changed.Now, it's a company, not a regiment. General, take warning. This is not a goddamn reminder. Are we clear?
1: Yes, Commander.
0: 武胜山是朝鲜中部的重要门户，失去武胜山，我们将后退200公里，无险可守。我再强调一句，谁失去武胜山，谁要对朝鲜的历史负责任，明白吗？

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2: If the enemies are in the mountain, I will level it to a plain. If the enemies are on the plain, I will turn it into a mountain. Wherever the communists hide, I will turn it into a communist grave.
3: I can't imagine any scenario where the communists would stand a chance.
4: 入朝以后，彭老总跟我说的最后一句话是。
5: 谁失去武圣山
4: 谁丢了武圣山
5: 谁要对朝鲜的历史负责
4: 谁就要对朝鲜的历史负责。